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1: Ang kinis na niya.
2: In fairness, nag-glow up.
1: My body.

0: requiring special knowledge, skill, experience, training or education, which he or she is shown to possess, may be received in evidence. Based on this rule po, ma'am, an expert opinion is admissible when it concerns specialized matters, correct?
1: Yes, sir.
0: But such is not the case here because you were asked to testify on legal principles. Tama po ba?
1: Yes, sir. In fact, the presiding judge said that I am testifying now not as an expert
0: okay.
1: witness.
0: And in fact, these legal principles that were mentioned a while ago are basic even for law students, correct?
1: Correct, sir.
0: Okay. So no need for a master's degree in law to understand these legal principles, correct?
1: But you have to read these laws in its proper application by the Supreme Court to be able to fully and soundly understand or comprehend.
0: I understand, Justice, but my question is no need for a master's degree in law.
1: No, sir.
0: In fact, you never testified to having a master's degree.
1: No, sir.
0: All right, okay. Moreover, interpretation of legal principles is also the court's function, is it not?
1: Yes, sir.
0: An expert witness cannot simply usurp that function, correct?
1: Yes, sir.
0: All right. Okay, let's move on. As Sandigan Bayan Justice, how many decisions were you part of, as ponente or otherwise?
1: Probably around 300 cases.
0: 300?
1: Yes.
0: Dami. But let me direct your attention to Article 8 of the Civil Code. It says here, judicial decisions applying or interpreting the laws or the constitution shall form a part of the legal system of the Philippines. So, the judicial decisions under this article pertain to Supreme Court decisions and not trial court decisions. Tama po ba?
1: Correct, sir.
0: My next question is this. Sandigan Bayan decisions do not form part of the laws of the land. Tama
1: no,
0: po?
1: Sir.
0: All right. In fact, Sandigan Bayan decisions are subject to review, reversal, and modification by the Supreme Court. Tama?
1: Definitely, sir. Right.
0: Meaning they can be overturned by the Supreme Court.
1: Yes, sir.
0: In the decisions that you were part of, for example, were there decisions that the Supreme Court overturned?
1: Yes, sir.
0: Meaning the Supreme Court had a different interpretation of the law?
1: Yes, sir.
0: All right. In fact, following the reversal, yung minention ko po kanina, there, you had a comment no, na nare-reverse talaga yung Sandigan Bayan decision in certain cases by the Supreme Court. Tama?
1: Correct, sir. But correct. Let me just correct again, sir, that I was not part
0: yes,
1: of the okay. division that rendered that resolution denying the demurrer
0: yeah,
1: to evidence.
0: Sa media niyo po yata sinabi to, no? Or sa isang press con, you clarified
1: no, I
0: earlier.
1: Did not grant any please. Press con, but it was part of my lecture at
0: lecture.
1: The UPM.
2: May
1: UPMCLE,
2: I,
1: sir.
2: May I ask that counsel for defense be instructed to wait for the witness to finish her answer before interrupting her? That's all.
0: No need to be instructed, Your Honor. I will comply. In other
3: Thank
0: words,
3: you, counsel.
0: Your interpretation of the law in those overturned cases that you mentioned were not binding upon the Supreme Court, correct?
1: Of course, sir.
0: Just as your interpretation of the law, which you testified on today, is also not binding upon this Honorable Impeachment Court.
1: Well, it's so far as the opinions that I gave, personal opinions that I gave, but those that I made based on Supreme Court decisions, they are the Supreme Court decisions.
0: By the way, in relation to this case po, did you execute any document that contains your legal opinions?
1: No, sir.
0: Wala. So, kung ano lang po yung sinabi nyo dito in open court, yun lang po yung mga legal opinions that you deemed relevant in so far as this case is concerned.
1: Yes, sir.
0: All right. Now, let's talk about the subpoena. I'm showing you a copy of the prosecution's request for subpoena. It states, Justice Amparo Cabotaje Tang, retired, former presiding justice Sandigan Bayan, care of Office of Akbayan Party List. By the way, this is the typographical error from the prosecution, not from the defense. Representative Jose Manuel Cheldiocno, Room 502 South Wing, House of Representatives, Batasan Complex, Quezon City, 1126. So, my question is very simple. Are you connected with Akbayan Party List?
1: No, sir.
0: Do you hold office in Batasan Complex?
1: No, sir.
0: How long have you known Representative Diokno?
1: Well, I've known him during my days in the OSG when, as I mentioned earlier, we became adversaries in the Amparo cases which we both handled. But I've not met him since I left OSG. It was only before this impeachment trial.
0: So you never met him in any other event?
1: I don't recall. Okay. Maybe in one. I don't exactly recall.
0: You don't recall. I'll help you recall. I'm showing you a photo of an event depicting you, Representative Chel Jokno, Representative Reneco, and Winnie Monsod, among others.
1: Okay.
0: This was an event by UP Law. Do you confirm that this photo is? I'll use a clicker. Kayo po to, ma'am, no? Yung naka-white.
1: Yes, sir.
0: Sila, ito po si, sino po ba to? Si Representative Cotto, no?
1: Yeah, I think that was the event that where I delivered a lecture on anti-corruption.
0: Okay.
1: Yeah.
0: Pero just to be sure po, do you have any plans of joining Akbay and party list in the future?
1: No, sir. As I have said earlier, I've never been political in my life, and I want to maintain that.
2: Your Honor, may I just make a manifestation that earlier Counsel for the Defense mentioned that I was part of the photograph.
0: No, not photograph. Unfortunately, it listed as one of the participants.
2: May I finish, please, sir?
0: Sure.
2: Unfortunately, I do not see myself in the photograph. So I think that should be corrected in the record.
3: I also heard he's part of the photograph, Counsel. So you're not, but Chair would like to note that you're not in the photograph. Attorney Mark is not in the photograph,
0: no,
3: right?
0: Not in the photograph, Your Honor.
3: But in the article of the Philippine
0: In the article, Representative Diokno was listed as one of the participants. He can just deny it if it's not true.
3: Okay.
2: I'm not a witness here, Your Honor, please.
3: Please proceed, Counsel. Attorney Mark, proceed.
0: All right. I just wanted to know the logistics of how it happened. Did Representative Diokno personally give you the subpoena?
1: No, it was sent to me through email.
0: Who emailed you the subpoena?
1: Senator, Congressman Diokno.
0: And you consider that to be in order, ma'am?
1: Well, the Supreme Court now allows service even by emails.
0: I understand that, ma'am, but under the rules, isn't it the court's duty to serve the subpoena?
2: If Your Honor, please, the question is argumentative. The service of the court was done, and it was done through this representation.
0: I'm clarifying what happened, Your Honor. This goes into the connection of the witness to the prosecution.
3: We follow the same rules. Justice Tang would know. Please answer, Justice Tang.
1: Can you please repeat the question?
0: It's very basic. Under the rules, isn't it the court's duty to serve the subpoena?
1: Well, yes, but sometimes the court designates another person to do it.
0: Was Representative Diokno ever designated by the court
1: that
0: to serve the subpoena?
1: I do not know, sir.
0: You just assumed that the court designated him to serve the subpoena.
1: I assume that he had the authority to send it to me.
0: May we know, Your Honor, if the court issued any written authority for Representative Diokno to issue the subpoena to this witness?
3: No, that was the address given by the panel of prosecutors for the witness, retired Justice Tang. And under the rules, we place whatever address, we rather send the subpoena to whatever address is given us by the prosecutor. And in your case, when it's time for you to issue to request for a subpoena, we will do the same, Counsel.
0: Yeah, I understand that, Your Honor. But my question is, was there any authority for that was issued by the court for Representative Diokno to serve the subpoena by email to the witness?
2: If Your Honor, please, the presiding officer is not under oath. He is not testifying. I don't think it is the prerogative of the defense to ask him a question.
3: The court already answered. That was the address given. That is why that is where the subpoena was sent, Counsel.
0: We will just move on, Your Honor.
4: Okay. 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
13: Article 3, Section 4 of the 1987 Constitution provides, no law shall be passed abridging the freedom of speech, of expression, or of the press, or the right of the people peaceably to assemble and petition the government for redress of grievances. No kini ang haligi ug sukaranan nga gibasihan ni ining tulumanon. Straight to the point. Tulumanon sa patas ug labas nga mga balita, interviews, investigative reports, undanon nga mga diskusyon ug de prinsipyo mga komentaryo. Straight to the point. Straight to the point. Kauban ang Cebu Metropolitan Catholic Mass Media Awards. 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Attorney Rufil Fernandez Bañok. Attorney Rufil Fernandez Bañok. Straight to the point. Og karon, ania ang inyong anchorman.
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